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1: Perfect it in the mighty name of Jesus Christ. And now soon say nepepepe. Me shan come to a brabo so. Say and now soon say nepepepe. 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When the Lord turned the captivity of Zion, we were like those that dream dreams, and our mouth was filled with good things. I declare in the name of Jesus that in this month of July, in this seventh month, oh, may you dream dreams. May your dreams come to reality. 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

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I was a stress so now Jesus Christ, yes, your phone is a mission. 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I come to one 3 days in a normal boy and chain. 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

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And they that dwell in it. The earth is the Lord's and the fullness thereof. So it doesn't matter where you are. 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Oh, Yankopo Emao. I dear we here. Now so won to assassin no be our Accra. One mouse asikano. Now so won see Danny be our Accra. Ewa Yesu Christo demo. A man for a to confuse or crow eba Accra. 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One ma one asitrapa. If we say Accra pno a be out ma omo. 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

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May you rest in this month in the mighty name of Jesus. May God give you rest on all sides in the name of Jesus. 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Within the minister Jonas, we are your brother's touch. Our happy 98.9 FM, our so good, so with you. I saw you in the World Worship Center. And I know permitting my mommy, Papa, Reverend Joshua, Marion, and Ade Williams. Papa, we'll be able to be uncle, Brinshaw, and you can see. Our Kenya, with your mommy.

And I know pay me invite too. And then first Sunday of the month of July. Me invite too. Sir Branone Yamasum World War Worship Center. Yanko Bandum. There were two branches. Bako Ewa East Legona Jingano. East Legona Jingano. Of the Ghana Canada America Center. Kainesu. Mano Valley Close House number 6. East Legona Jingano. Of the Ghana Canada America Center. Kainesu. Mano Valley Close House number 6. Bako Ensu Odansuman. Builders Arena El Odansuman. Also the Odansuman Police Station. Builders Arena El Odansuman. Also the Odansuman Police Station. In case you say oba, that's a we hear direction. But your friend number we near my direction. 0233-733-444. 0233-733-444. And that's 05941-96156. 05941-96156. I saw you start at 8 a.m. 10:30 a.m. 8 a.m. 10:30 a.m. To me invite you. Sebra. 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And the online prophetic meeting. Tim Pacho Pesa Okaya Hua. 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
1: 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It won't say if you are CP, maybe a phone line.
0: Yeah.
1: Uh-huh. And now WhatsApp with your answer. Fabrice is here. Yeah, whatever TV, Happy FM. Na yenyekomo
0: jagbana yo eyata gomeje jame amevumo darani bene nyatan yo eike na fia wo susu deun nyele teva tv eye megale happy fm cheji
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1: 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But majority nankasa. Se Israel for the year to say be 100,000. Plenty de just 1,000 by. 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
1: 98.9 2018-2019 no israel fo awosan be do fie mu 22,000 22,000 natural says still ano. 80,000 that's what one was on me. A day in tear. Then I'm an abanisa.
0: Bibla namia be Israel to o ye de aboyome. Sig was then a song. A ye de avadoa. What dola boyola me? A 2018-2019 O dole me a you over for 20,000 quiver. 80,000 O gale aboyome keko. 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
0: Near me, minim, the book of Nehemiah. 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
0: Yeah.
1: Nanko make point. 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Send your network and or air into what you offer. 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
1: Your friend me say me free fi ha. 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Can we see ya? 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
1: Into what you see on phone so. Just speak.
0: Ne you are network alefu de kura. Oya blow penya. 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
1: Israel for the home. 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
1: faya. Aye, Deuteronomy chapter 6. Okay.
5: For yourself, or you be tea the chapter 6. It means Yako Pompe says that you be tea or no Yako Pon. Now, is that for no man Yako or so And Kwasuma Mupena and Yabakupe, no more talk on you for soon.
2: Yes,
5: I'll be a fam. It's no, I saw a dinner on A conquasum, singer for Yakuponsi or the singer for ye is a phone in Tiasaba, a book of Babylon, and Quasum, or my singer for so ever Tiamu, Nina and Quasum, and Quasum in Yabaku. Tiaswa dear meeting Yakuponsia, a mounting and Yasin.
1: Yada sepa, Yankupon Shrau Bebre. Mepacho also bet to me about number 0247701364.
0: 0247701364.
1: Yentie radio say de bia ye pen some money etie ana say ye fra contribute to e won some money eti de bia o say ye aye twetwetwe ye ho nkomo
0: sa
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0: okay
1: israel for konkwaso mu more than 10,000 times me no ka say christ la oda so won kwaso mu na no na me bi say eye den tie
0: Yo, Israel towa oyi de aboyome. 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
1: Yeti platinum so. 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
0: And you have a Ghana ne send
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1: Yeah, your group, your boy, boy.
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1: will be watching an air born.
0: Now, madam, elephant, my meak, pardon.
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0: Nessolim, me cratch, and metal a womwa.
1: Nessa, I sorry, point to me, and ya.
0: Eh, solimocho, metal, wewa.
1: Uff, he says, set up a more, dear, near the qua.
0: As you saw, set an anandu, I do freer.
1: And if you say, Kuon, you are the buyer, no sorry, I'm not the buyer.
0: As you say, a half of poor Poma, a case, Okovea, the Cocho, Okovea,
1: or no dear, or donning part of the or penning past some the dinty, the acquaintance, Mombra no Muam.
0: As I say, I lam, but all wound time, Mivana Macperemia,
1: it could be a new 1 year contribution.
0: So, Merek, half of the Kamele, come nan, Ome Joanu.
1: It could be a new 1 year gentleman.
0: Half of the Kamele, come Joanu.
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0: Magron, I know.
1: Me kwa sorry bi.
0: Me isole de me.
1: Me kwa two members.
0: Me ba do members rogbo.
1: 7,000.
0: Eh you came members only 7,000.
1: 6,800 ya be ifo.
0: Just say 6,800 nya jeto.
1: 100. Eh is slay queens and slay kings.
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0: 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And we should see how
1: 20 no was so they was so a cobble no no wash at the omenya.
0: A blood vetch, however, 58 quack one week quack water.
1: Another 10 or 100 was a washer so obeyan center and Nimpana or woman our doors and a beer boa.
0: Just a watcher of my baby walk over the Nukunu da joy kawatank per the young one.
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1: Yeah, make her to be your team, and say,
0: hey, came a bona, Miss Samuel, and Conny Sembe.
1: So, who went with Christ to know who the year?
0: No, we're poor Christ to a queen, you are there.
1: Summon, not summoning you.
0: Subwen, as Subwen, you are
1: there. 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
1: 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About supply the whole world 80%. 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
1: Don't outside your yeet. Don't outside your second. Don't outside your house.